0: have hit 400. I mean, $4.23. You know, it feels like it's taking like $400 a gallon from us. But anyway, for real, it's reached $4.23 per gallon, a new high for 2026. The national average has risen more than 40%.
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1: Okay, so let's start things off with celebrity birthdays. Singer Tina Campbell, who is, I think, about to go through a divorce. Or was that her sister, Erica? Oh, yeah, that is Tina. I thought it was actually her sister, Erica. But anyway, married singer Tina Campbell, she's celebrating her birthday today. Actor Darius McCrary, he's celebrating his birthday. Drew Sidora, Victoria Monet, celebrating her birthday as well. If you're celebrating your birthday today, happy birthday. May 1st, let's get it. Also in the news, Trick Daddy revealed in an interview recently that Ralph Lauren, Polo, you know, he rapped about Polo back in the day a lot. Well, he said they asked him to stop mentioning their brand in his music after he requested some clothes. And I don't blame him. Anyway, he said he stopped wearing Polo and started wearing Iceberg instead. I vaguely remember Iceberg. I know I didn't wear it. But anyway, in other news, on this day in 1992, the final episode of The Cosby Show aired on NBC. That was just a little fun fact. The Cosby Show, one of the greatest TV shows of all times. And that'll do it for my infotainment report. 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

On the vibe, Baton Rouge's R&B and back in the day jams. 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Check it out. I hope you have a great weekend. Be safe out there on the road. Key Sweat is coming up next inside the Sweat Hotel. 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We are the all